0: Because I've been doing this for so long, I don't have veins left that work. So I have to find places that normal people probably don't know exist. I have to basically spend half an hour tying off, like, you know, my arms or my legs to try and get something to pop out that I can actually see and find and maybe even use. And it takes usually about a dozen tries to get the needle to register so I can actually, you know, plunge it down. It's exhausting.
1: And that's when he said, I don't want to be washed up without you, evolved to a lump in a shell, looking out at the world with no legs, no hands, no head, no glands, no plans, no throat, just sand. She said, well, don't go backwards. Don't stay sat down too long. Don't be background sound drowned out. Don't get stuck, move on. Don't get caught, found out. Don't get lost, don't get crossed out. Don't get squashed, don't come back, don't leave. Don't get drum tracks, don't get reverb. I get you, but you don't get me. He said, I never seen more than I see right now. But we've never known less. We've never known trust, no wisdom. How can a million

prepare the deep cracks to the kingdom. She said, we're defined by our ill-formed opinions, refreshed by the shock of it all. How novel. And I said, we live in the thrall of a gaggle of demons with horsey demeanors and outdated opinions. And they sit on their lawns with their £1,000 picnics fresh from a hard day of speaking in tongues and murdering children, cutting the funds to education and healthcare. They sentence our young to a lifetime of debt. Lovely tuxedos, satin and velvet. Losing control, peddle another terrorist threat. Opportunity knocks. Britain's on his knees with blood dripping from his socks, driven to new degrees of desperation and unease, with a mouthful of blame and tattoos that say, what? Meanwhile, it's immigrant this, immigrant that, while the populace popping to pop-ups and pop out for pictures and popcorn, and it's popping off. See the twin balls of locked horns. And a wise man says, when there is hope, it's already too late. Geronimo, nothing but air, free falling, imagining something is there, it keeps calling. Come into the light, open up your chest. Why are you so uptight and so stressed? Come into the future, it's lovely over here. Just put your headset on and everything will be clear. Disappear, here, take this pill. Stop worrying. Load this world. Stop fidgeting. Go your own way. Stop following. Make your own moves. Be everything. Wake up and love more. Eat slogans for breakfast and shit out the alphabet. Then read the foul future before you pull the trigger. And flush the whole mess into the contaminated river. And he said, yeah, I know I'm supposed to be angry, but lately I'm just into Gumfools and Mandy and techno. It's so nice when you hold me. Don't let go. But let's go back to the matter at hand. And she said, I don't want to be washed up without you. And the sea crept up a little closer to the land. Geronimo blues when there's nothing left to lose but the planet. Jump off the edge and give thanks. Geronimo blues when there's nothing left to lose. Go past language and fill in the blanks. Go past language. Fill in the...

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0: It's gonna be so bad. 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
1: No, Roslyn said, oh.

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Look, adore for Royal and Roslyn, Rachel and Carl, Izzy Precious, Destin, strong seven kids, different blessings. Izzy athletic as fuck, all-American star hardhead, scholarship at his school in New Orleans on the football shit, but in class, he on the smart shit. Black man using his mind, it's a target on your forehead. 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
3: What happened?
4: Came in the club. We're talking. We go to the restroom. I go in the bathroom, open the door. Hey, B, you could have said sorry. I said, B, you ain't got to say all that. It ain't that serious. And she was like, oh, it's that serious because you were in the bathroom. I said, okay, B, I got you when you come outside. Yeah. Time she opened the door, Roger said,
3: who?
4: I said, okay, we might
3: She was in the store.
5: Oh, the store door.
4: Hey, she was peeing, girl. She pulled her pants up. She opened the door.
3: It received them.
4: Her.
3: Hey, you know what?

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3: All aboard!

Is this one of those? 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

0: microphone.
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0: Chaos and order, clay, pestle and mortar. 700 rotations, I won't say anymore. The day obeys the clay more. Facts aren't always congruent. I'm sure we can agree God is a black woman. Shapes from under the rug, drill bits covered in blood. I can't count past the bunch, ain't even been sentenced, looking for redemption. I play the greens, eat the blues, read the funny pages. Avoid the news, it's nothing new, pickled morals. I too want some nigga spoils, perish Avonia. Me and two Apollonias, picking begonias and Fredonia. Nevermore, this rhyme don't have a single metaphor. I wrote this in a temple that's also a record store. Somehow I never made sense, but it always paid the bills. Back in my day, we called that
1: Scales.
0: I'm an escape merchant, mastering the fifth through eighth circuits. Time and again, I have to learn patience is purpose. I'm always trying to cut the line, bifurcate the parallel very well, and that's my liberation from hell. My rocket mechanism, pocket symphony specimen at the buffet to update my poetic weapon system. Blessed with the ism from a young age, very early on. Tales from the deep end, it always felt cheap end when they claimed to be demons, as if a human wasn't much worse. There's no depths to their bloodthirst. Hey, but what's a goon to a goblin? One of them nights when the moon get to wobbling and truth be booty naked on street corners. But I ain't no streets reporter, I'm a poet. Red guard, ruby eye, head garb to keep evil thoughts out. They walk or stroll about, I think you holding out.

0: But that's all right. That's all right, but that's all right, but that's all right. Out here on Key Wells Boulevard, where niggas will pull your car and the poet keep a pokey on you. Plums from the garden.
1: Pee.

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1: Time beckons nearer. I found myself outside of mirrors. The balance beam made the callous seem insincere, impaired. I'm a wizard no matter what clothes I wear and wore. I bear the weight of the torn. My rhyme book for a handful of blue corn. There's a lot of things I couldn't move on or from. Imagine using a coupon for a gun only to steal a life. From a place they'd do that if your shoes was too nice. Must be why we were the ugly ones. Must be why I can't speak my mother tongue, cause we don't know it. Had to become a poet and invent one. Been to hell and back and then something, so I thought you had said something, and I was ready to exterminate over that. From the dark corner of the map, reading here be dragons. Time lashes, I've been both Baskin and Robin. Failed class, but mastered my options. It's rap forever, nigga. Mastered the error, nigga. And now I'm a terror, nigga.

genuine loyalty. 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Back and forth, stare in the eyes, creates attachment. Neurologically, put a synapse into a backspin, we yearn for it. It makes life worth living, we salt the earth for it. It takes hard work, giving a sense of gratitude, navigating terrains with each other's pain. This could be the aim, the catalyst for change. Wonder what humanity would be if only we could see through each other's eyes.

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0: 1, 2, 3, 4, 5, 6, 7, 8, 9, 10.
1: God damn, that's a lot of cash, yo.
0: 1, 2, 3, 4, 5.
1: I ain't never seen that much money in my life.
0: Yeah, no.
1: Crazy.
0: 1, 2, 3, 4, 5.
1: Hey, yo, how they not gonna have HBO in this bullshit ass hotel? For real, yo.
0: I don't know.
1: Come on, man.
0: 1, 2, 3, 4, 5, 6, 7, 8.
1: Hey, yo, I heard if you fold up a $20 bill, right? You can see the World Trade Center on fire and shit.
0: Jesus Christ, would you shut the fuck up? You're gonna make me lose count again.
1: 1, 2, 3, 4, 5, 6, 7.
0: Here.
1: What's this for?
0: That's just for letting me go on tour with you, because we developed this nice little partnership, and I gotta say, it was a good summer for me. What'd you order, room service?
1: Hell nah, room service. This is Motel 6, man, come on.
0: Let me see. Who is it?
2: Hotel maintenance.
0: Fuck. Yeah, just a minute. Let me put something on. Get that bag over there. That bag, don't forget that bag right there. Fuck.
1: Under the bed. Now, I know you're probably wondering what I was doing in that hotel room with Fats Belvedere, surrounded by bags of cash, credit cards, and counterfeit cashier's checks. I can't front, I'm asking myself that same shit right now. Well, it all started a few months earlier. It was the first day of summer in the borough of Brooklyn.

Echo chambers ringing on. Barely space to hear yourself. No, you shouldn't, but you do. That's when you start to fear yourself. Loners in a crowded room. Stoners on the power moves. The power lies inside of you. If only you would cheer yourself. They say the knowledge reigns supreme. Some or other never know. Lost now, I had to change a stream. Said I should be letting go. If it's love, then let it grow. We're treading through the stumping grinds where people's heads are stepping stones. As they jump the merry-go-round, the caption reads, it's going good. Everything is going great. Every day your life's exchanged for pennies at the going rate. Speaking words into the void, but there's no debate. Hard to tell between what's real and fake. When they roll the tape, they say the camera never lies. Then lie to us in every frame. What's on resolve will never die. Finds a place in every flame. The burden of a heavy name can sabotage a family tree. The burden of a heavy chain. The

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Some are drained step for step, some will end up left in wait. Echo chambers ringing out, barely space to hear yourself. No, you shouldn't, but you do. That's when you start to fear yourself. Lonely in the crowded room, stoners under power moons. The power lies inside of you.

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on, man. 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

0: I used to love her,
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2: Come on.
1: Harlem on the vibes. 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
2: That's right.
1: M-A dollar sign E. And if you ever out trying to find me, I think I should warn you. 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
1: Talents of rhythm. It's a form of music. It's an attitude. It's amazing.
0: The sense of direction when it comes to clarity of music, listening, love appreciation.
1: Right. Do what you feel, you know. And then you can make other people feel it.
0: The same thing that created the tree created me. Same element that creates the wind and the rain created woman. God is everyone and everywhere.
2: Say through a song that I had a breakthrough. I made reservations for two. Might feature label to my dog like table food. These niggas the same, they all interchangeable. Different day, same shit, kid, I'm having deja vu. The snake got two faces like a Gemini. I'm way too player to not womenize. Everything I said in the rhyme is sex being weaponized. Underneath cover like it's espionage.
0: No one knew you were there, literally.
2: I made God of my likeness, part of my niceness. For me to line, you don't need a barber's license. Might click off your light switch, but my heart is righteous. As an artist, I'm off it slighted. Y'all must be on that Barbara Streisand. I like the cold prices. Sacrifice to go this lifeless. Ho said the homie gaslighting. That's what she told the psychics. I was just gassing that old white bitch. Listen, it's a clairvoyance. I bought the stick for the voyage. The crest on the Gucci knit embroidered. In my 40s, I'm still looking boyish. What's inevitable can't be avoided. Disappointed, the snitch pointed. Feds kicked the door on my joint, but the brick was in the toilet. No G's to give us pointers. We've been in corners, shorty could have been on the Hornets, knocking down three-pointers. The release is water.
3: People always said that about me. I ignored it. So in the process, you ignore everything, you know, that isn't in your group. You know, to create, you have to be kind of selfish. I don't run into that.
4: I just seen it, and I got this whole idea of what I just seen in my head. Maybe a week before that, I went shopping. I used to do my little record shopping and pull the record out. First record. I start looking around the room like, this shit is...
5: Special technique.
6: Fuck that.
5: Special technique of
6: shadow boxing. The

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You could try and lie to yourself about the times, the war between God and Satan for hearts and minds in the age of social media. Twitter, YouTube, Google, and Wikipedia, pearls get tossed to swine.

0: Yes, and after all that rough sledding, that heavy lifting, a clear vista opened before me and a profound wave of understanding washed over me. And you know, the blues will fade. And the greens, they rush in, this lush, beautiful green filled everything from the periphery to the center.
1: Struggle, that hustle, I skate through it, I retrieve the world.
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I know I need to stop. 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

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And you sweep anything under these rugs to let them all know your name. That's a dangerous drug, running a marathon, but with batons and get gone when you ask to pass it on, pass it on.

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0: jump, vroom, vroom. 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
1: Work you
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1: 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And he's one of the greatest. 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

0: 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One time I acted like old dog, I was a menace. I take a slow jog or walk, what is the difference, says the walker. 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I am not Spider-Man, says Peter Parker. 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

0: Found out it ain't a perm, it's a temporary. 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
1: 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I put the needle on the record and I kicked a crazy lie. 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

0: 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I've been chasing chicken all summer. Pocket muscle. 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Pocket muscle, a.k.a.
1: Whoa! Oh! Oh! Oh! Oh! Oh! Oh! Oh! Oh! Oh! Oh! Oh! Oh! Oh! Oh! Oh! Oh! Oh! Oh! Oh! Oh! Oh! Oh! Oh! Oh! Oh! Oh! Oh! Oh! Oh! Oh! Oh! Oh! Oh! Oh! Oh! Oh! Oh! Oh! Oh! Oh! Oh! Oh! Oh! Oh! Oh! Oh! Oh! Oh! Oh! Oh! Oh! Oh! Oh! Oh! Oh! Oh! Oh! Oh! Oh! Oh! Oh! Oh! Oh! Oh! Oh! Oh! Oh! Oh! Oh! Oh! Oh! Oh! Oh! Oh! Oh! Oh! Oh! Oh! Oh! Oh! Oh! Oh! Oh! Oh! Oh! Oh! Oh! Oh! Oh! Oh! Oh! Oh! Oh!

There's no such thing as small spirits. Ancestral minorities take breath through nature's hidden forces. We breathe through horses. We breathe through tortoise. Cancerous causes, ongoing wars.

Meditating with the pad and the pen. See, so what the do-rag is, sig and a grin. I hear him clapping, guess I'm back on again. Encore, yeah, I'm slapping, educating your kin. 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
3: Yo, D, what's up?
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0: think about that, boy?
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0: 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Now, just who the hell do you think you are, anyway?
1: They call me Lil' J. Thanks to be played with. 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

0: pushing through me. 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
1: These foolish niggas be having me crack, man. 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What niggas be talking about, though.
2: Tough battle for the best soldier. 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Caving in, I felt my chest closing. 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
0: 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Alcohol and drugs become crutches for people who can't achieve closeness with others.
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3: At that time, I was having problems with my family.
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3: I tried to commit suicide.
0: Wait a minute.

say, yeah. 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I got two ears to hear, yeah. And just one mouth to say, bless. With your imagination, what couldn't we create, yeah. You don't cease to amaze.

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0: like repress, you know, whatever emotions I had that I had developed, you know, in contact with my mother. 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
1: We were sending for dinner. Did it with no reservations. None. 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No one bought his food. 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All I saw was crude. That's all we saw. I put death to one acceptance. It don't even strain.

change. Can tell with pens tethered to genuine, no phony exchange. Aim to make poems, bones ain't the only remains. Every day I say rest in peace to so many names. There's no Joneses to keep up with, only the pains. Try saving you, even occasional roaming in flames. Seems I invited new vice with every omen I slain. I travel here, it's too fragile to do a moment in vain. Been attacked for making it out of poverty. To finally live on a block with no lots was like lottery. With sons torn and with guns pointed, they tried to body me. Showed the commode, came out with commodity. Came out with worth. These new fables I jot, too stable for pop. To be true, always new, talking about your gators was crock. Been devoted on my shoulders, held the weight on my block. Got you to the promised land, if I make it or not. If I never ran, so never been chased. When living decent wasn't feasting, was pleasing, I sin taste. Never will. Too many prophets. That's why no war stops my lane. They made it bang with cocaine. It's raw rocks, a few banking. It's the new blanket with the smallpox. Corrupt and complicit, that's all cops. It's an exact fact they can't face. Thought the whole patrol was vegan. How they plant-based, made bonds by touching palms with no handshakes. Excites with my words, words, time I can't waste. We were sending for dinner. Did it with no reservations. We were sending for dinner. Did it with no reservations. Some is just rhetoric, but unless you loan funds, holding guns, it may never click. We were sending for dinner, did it with no reservations.

0: suckers.
1: Chip Hip Hop.
2: Slip it in a drink, and in the blink of an eye, I can make a white girl look chink. Don't know what to think, cause last time I attempted this shit, the George ordered me to see a shrink. Started with the link, considered her to meet me at the local Odd Future Wolfgang skating rink. We was uniquely in sync, already fucking, and we only met last week. We were both young, not yet NSYNC, so our mindset was working for my technique. Tell her that I love her, and by next week, you can hear her shriek from the gadget in her cheeks. No, I'm not a freak, I am meekly a creep. The neighbors by the creek says my house stinks, and it reeks of a chic girl. 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Used to just blot the thoughts, plot everything. 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

0: Bitches running round down. 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
0: And I need to do when we play how we play.
1: Here we go again. Yeah.
0: Man's gotta do what a man's gotta do.
1: Here we go again.
0: So if it's fuck me, nigga, you know it's fuck you.

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Dark Age is here to rap. 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The formidable, unforgettable, painting abstract. 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A commodity, hot property, here's the morning bell. 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Your soliloquies are trash, inferring that you got clout. Homie, what's that about? You should revisit your scheme. Before the scheme that seems real, reverts back to a dream. Into that P-head of yours, you ain't commanding no tours. You seen your fee and per diem.

0: You weren't so eager to please the white man and send the grading curve up. 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What kind of tone are you anyway?
1: Same as you, I guess. 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
0: Are you calling me a tall man?
1: Well, none of us would picture our militancy now, will we? 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
0: Why don't you join the team, man?

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1: Let me check it for-

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Went to bezel with the glyph on my neck chain. No way special every script from my left brain. Don't resemble they be with less range. I started getting in the whips to be less trained. I be stressing over shipping to reflect age. 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

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Respect change, I gotta praise my intuition cause it's steps paved. 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
1: Fip Hip Hop sur fip.fr.
2: Weezy out of here. 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Yeah, yeah.

0: Losing my mind, it's your boy Ella.
1: Well, but I'm okay, okay.
0: Yeah, I'm all right. Okay,
1: I'm okay, really? I'm okay. Everything is just fine.
2: Good.
1: I'm okay, I'm okay.
2: You all right?
1: Sure. I'm all right.
2: Yeah,
1: I'm okay, I'm okay. Yet I'm up all night.
3: Hey, I thought it was...

0: You breathe, all right? 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
1: Hip, hip-hop. 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

Remember when I graduated, told my homies that my art would be my savior. Went on campus early cause I really wanted greatness, but that first semester I knew that I really wouldn't make it. Money for fees was hard and I was late to every class. Professor really pressed me every morning on my ass. She ain't know the magic really happened out the class. Dropped about that bitch and then I never looked back. Tried finessing paperwork for jobs like I had a degree, but homies with degrees would struggle and idolize me. They said experience was key, wish they had it like me. Freelance since 2016 cause I needed to eat. I knew people with double majors who was bus boys, mechanical engineers, riding bikes and bus boy. This job market shit shifty left us without pities. Started pushing art like it was dope and started winning. Like it was dope and started winning, nigga. Yeah.

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Hope this manifestation is real and I evoke it. Hope the energy is really coming back and they ain't joking. Hope they feel it when I speak it, meaning every word. Hope that everything is worth it. Put my soul into a verse. And I'm fucking tired, dog. But I love this shit.

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1: I don't know, but your songs are supposed to have a subtle message.
0: A subtle message?
1: Well, they're supposed to.
2: I need to pray.

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I'm back.

WJLR continuous Justice League hits. That was The Yo-Yo by Little Brother. What we got coming up next is Shorty and the Lookout. Yes, this is yours truly. Skeeter Mac coming from way back, cause I'm black and I'm all...

0: did you meet this man?
1: I met him in 1970 at the Apartment Supper Club in New York City here, and I was the house bass player.
0: And he dropped in
1: with Carmen McRae, and Corey Lynn was there already. They were all sitting there at the table together, just looking at me, you know, making me very, very paranoid. 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

Diamonds in the trap, let's see who ball out. 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

0: Wagner High School. 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

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Get them money. Get them money. Get them money. Get them money. Get them money. Get them money. 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Get them money. Get them money. Get them money. Get them money. Get them money. Get them money. Get them money. Get them money. Get them money. Get them money. Get them money. Get them money. Get them money. Get them money. Get them money. Get them money. Get them money. Get them money. Get them money. Get them money. Get them money. Get them money. Get them money. Get them money. Get them money. Get them money. Get them money. Get them money. Get them money. Get them money. Get them money. Get them money. Get them money. Get them money. Get them money. Get them money. Get them money. Get them money. Get them money. Get them money. Get them money. Get them money. Get them money. Get them money. Get them money. Get them money. Get them money. Get them money. Get them money. Get them money. Get them money. Get them money. Get them money. Get them money. Get them money. Get them money. Get them money. Get them money. Get them money. Get them money. Get them money. Get them money. Get them money. Get them

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1: Can I have some? Hashtag niggas be like, put a plus 18 on an Evite. And I said what I felt, no rewrite. Nah, they can't hold me. June, July.

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I used to think I couldn't live without it. Back then I couldn't give her outfit. She used to overlook me. I had the sisters acting out like Whoopi. Even when I pushed the hoopy, yeah, I had the gift from God. I used to hide behind the fake facade. Leading role, but I hate the part. Class act actor, I used to hate applause. But I had to cut corners like a Jamaican bob. I'd rather do therapy than to take a loss. Prefer my sincerity over oohs and ahs. So don't go comparing me like you write the laws. Every time that they doubted, I went and beat the odds. Yeah. Now I'm booked and busy, plus I brought the future with me. And we all nice. They hits ain't working, feel like they on strife.

shake joint. I ain't fucking with no late funds. 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Real gangsters never say none. You ain't the plug, they only sent you on a little yay run. 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Put a hit on Angel Smith sitting in a recliner. I'm in the loft sipping tea, conversing with your mama. She told me that she knows some ways I could increase my commas. My skills polished, juked some crackers back in college.

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0: I was like, man, I never experienced this. I'd always had the hip-hop crowd, the people that love hip-hop, but this was like a mainstream, like to have little kids, like, the light, you know, we all, you know, singing the song. I was like, that's when I started feeling the difference and felt that the song was reaching people that I had never reached before.
1: It's a Bobby Caldwell record that I had never heard.
0: The funny part about it, I never knew he was white until we sampled him.
2: Just the idea alone of, you know, somebody thinking enough of your work to want to rework it. Oddly enough, we started to see sales of the original as well. People like Common, who think enough of the material that make this, you know, have a second life. It's great.
0: I'm grateful to have a song that I created 14 years ago that I can perform now. It just goes to show you, you know, the power of music that can translate throughout the years. And I'm like, you know, I'm grateful for that.

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The ambulances over there are still doing a steady train.

They need to see you shine up. You built a mighty high ladder, let me see you climb up. Nigga, what you scared of? Terrorize these artificial rap niggas and spread love. 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Spit it for the culture. Pay no attention to the critics and the vultures. They'd rather have a shot of Belvy just to spite you. They cast the judgments cause they feel they got the right to. Fuck 'em. I let the dice roll like the father did. I gotta shine, it's in my blood, I'm a Harlem kid. I treat my babies right, treat my ladies ladylike. Hit them with a remix to make sure that they play me twice. I thought you said it's the return of the black kings. Luxurious homes, fur coats and fat chains. Sailing on the cloud, they're trailing below.

idea, yeah, the meaning to what I say, and you have no idea how I got this way. Now hear my dream, and by the

I promised you, in this show we're going to bring you a variety of entertainment. Variety of artists, variety of music and dances. We have all learned that the taste of the pudding is in the eating. Tonight, I've got something special for you. Nice people, all of you, wherever you've been watching and listening to what we're doing. Now, I did a composition. Yara Manyangobi. The meaning of that is that the children of today are automatically the leaders of tomorrow. And as we, the older ones, are feeding out of the show, we are expecting you, the younger ones, to come up, pick it up, and do better than what we did. And when I see young people, more so at your tender age, having the courage to come forth and give out one of the endowments given to you by the Almighty God,

0: I take more than they split, Mike. I'm more or less, yo, it's all the same shit. Break a sweat, start morphing at midnight. Pouring in a spliff, take a morning just to shift. For the fortune, I'm a quick type. Morals don't exist, they be oral over fist fights. Portal to abyss, abortion of your click type. Extortion of the disc, it's not an invite. Deployment of the shit, I'm done, can't skip twice. Enjoying what it is, why I sold didn't bliss. So a lick, Mike, photos of the gym. Make me wonder where Swiss like. 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I act my 10 size, love me cause I've been riding. My paranoia like a sis, you shouldn't wait for me to itch by it. Know my taste, something blazing with the dim lighting. Favorite cause the whip, making paper from the slick writing.
1: Listen to what we're doing.

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1: 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I don't care what anybody say, you are still above the game.

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Damn, I probably had the diaper on me. I'm born in 88, but fam moved in 89. Then that shit was a crazy time. Catch my drift like Mike Piazza at the Mets game. Try moving with peace, but understanding the set bank. I was hella young at the barbershop when I met Kane. Conversations with Quelly is crazy, talking about death fame. Niggas is hurting, hope they healing in Godspeed. Broken hearts, leaving them comments all in their IG. Candlelight visuals, she bringing teddy bears. 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Damn.

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0: 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And live where?
1: I live where?
0: And I ain't got a share?
1: No.
0: I ain't got a count it. It's all there?
1: It's all there.
0: Because life is a bitch and it's not fair.
1: It's not fair.
0: Went from buying squares to stock shares.
1: To stock shares.
0: Had work like job fairs.
1: Yes.
0: This is Jesus' daddy crying. I'm God's tear.
1: I'm God's tear.
0: Bruce McGain, my squad's here.
1: Yeah.
0: The cupboard is not fair.
1: Oh. Yeah.
0: I was doing bad. Here, see, taste, and touch, and smell with the only 5 cents I had.
1: Yeah.
0: Selling blow for a job, they got their blow job.
1: Yeah, blow job.
0: Take it all the way down until your throat throb.
1: Until your throat throb.
0: Humbling beginnings forced me to have tunnel vision. Cop a brick and make a scission.
1: Make a scission.
0: Had fiends cartwheeling.
1: Cartwheeling.
0: Married to the game. It was an arranged marriage.
1: It was an arranged marriage.
0: But Detroit's the mecca of hardships.
1: Of hardships.
0: We use loose change to buy Hardwick.
1: Hardwick.
0: Give me 50 cent, I turn into Marty Hardwick. You work at Target, and I'm a Target.
1: I'm a Target.
0: I had bills for a bargain. I walk with a stick like a Spartan. No time to waste, so I concentrate like I'm parallel parking. Ice on the watch now.
1: On the watch now.
0: I used to have to use a sundial.
1: Yeah.
0: But now I get to the chicken. That's Kung Pao.
1: That's Kung Pao.
0: Somebody pinched me. My old wife trying to tempt me.
1: She's trying to tempt
0: me. I'm out in Tempe, talking numbers for a 10-piece. They was talking money. I needed a translator.
1: A translator.
0: Bad bird and cut it. I'm an amputator. You stamp your mail. I'm a mail that's stamped. And I'm good. Bam.

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0: music is endearing, I'm sharing the human experience. 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Takes a village to raise a kid, but still could produce an idiot. 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Female cop used to pop a butt with the Billy Club. Facts. All my niggas locked in the penitentiary cuff.
1: The sunlit
0: I just
1: day.
0: Did that off the cuff. The pen got pain in it. I came in the entertainment business with this. Can't trust no bitch, she just trying to bang a favorite musician. Like I ain't got feelings. Got wounds, not even the doctor can heal it. I'm ashamed, mama, I'm hiding from the mirror. Like a vampire, my nigga. But I ain't got forever to correct all of my errors. God bless the child, y'all, I finally got it together. From good times hanging in the chow line like Florida Evans. My aura and essence is fluorescent. That's where I belong, the soul was destined. The story was epic, always swore I was being tested. While I was being tested. Question.
1: Where have they gone?
2: Narrated by Dr. Sunshine.
1: All the sunlit oh, day.
3: No, it isn't buried. This is one story the sun tells better than anyone else. You know, it's a big job to be the sun. I do right well at it too, if I do say so myself.

0: asses in the hall of the hallway. Yeah, that could be it. I'll double that.
1: Yeah, that's straight.
0: In and out.

assume something in their lives has gone terribly wrong. Maybe they didn't make it through high school. Maybe they're running away from something, be it an ex-wife, a rotten family history, trouble with the law, a squalid third world backwater with no opportunity for advancement. Or maybe like me, they just like it here.

statistic. So I'm riding with choppers to go ballistics. In and out of war zones, that's what my hood like. So many gunshots, how could you have a good night? The youth killing each other instead of filling each other. They ice grilling each other.

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Invest into yourself and get your own land. It's fucked up how they got my niggas programmed. And all I'm trying to do is live to be an old man. I

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And if you don't feel that, then you don't feel this. I do the duty of the righteous with God's gift.

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Thank you.

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1: Hey, sorry about that. How are you?
2: Anything to drink, sir?
1: Do you have a cran apple juice?
2: Yes, we do.
1: Okay, I'll have a cran apple juice.
2: Sure thing.
1: And let me have one of those Bischoff cookies.

Yo, where the cake blunt, find out where the headache came from. Sugar cane slumps, no dislikes, scalded plumps, scarred lungs, cross gripping, spray dogs who bark before they think twice. Unofficial niggas always gunning for your stripes. Most climb peaks and reap dikes, put that in your pipe. 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

it up on your back. 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

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Among all men who enter within shall this peace be spread, and so shall their souls dwell within this peace, and forevermore in their eyes there shall be the sparkle of eternity. 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

0: So listen up, I'm here to lay down the rules of breaking up with your girlfriend, a shit, how to end a relationship. There's lots of things that you can do and many ways you can do it. I'll only give you ideas, you'll have to walk yourself through it. This is not for players,
1: I repeat,
0: do not try.

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3: 63. 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
0: Throw on the rollers, I'll show you how to windskate. 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
3: Look what I'm doing.
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3: I got a wing.
0: I'm 85% muscle tissue. Your bones are made out of baloney, not even one's official. I made it look like a mistake, but I did it purposely. 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